You broke my heart, 'cause I couldn't dance. 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

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It doesn't seem to me like it's enough. 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
1: Well, I sat back and thought about the things we used to do. It really meant a lot to me. You mean a lot to me.
0: I really mean that much to you?
1: Girl, you know it's true.

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No food. 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
1: Yeah, she's at home.
0: Yeah, she

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1: When I first saw you, I saw love. And the first time you touched me.

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Remember, there's nothing you can't do. So believe and be brave.

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And his mama cries, 'cause if there's one thing that she don't need, it's another hungry mouth to feed in the ghetto.

desperation, the young man breaks the rules. He buys a gun, steers a car, tries to run, but he don't get far. And there's mama cries.